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0: All the hits, KHOP at 95.1, and CN Riley. Hey, true crime junkies, just a heads up. A toxic love story dropped on Netflix over the last day and a half. Netflix is cooking right now with their true crime. They've come out with a lot of really cool stuff lately. So I'm going to touch on this more tomorrow because I'm really only 15 minutes into A Toxic Love Story. And just in the first 15, 20 minutes that I've had a chance to watch now, I'm like, whoa, what is this? It always amazes me the things that people are able to tell other people. And then those people believe those things. You know, I was at Black Oak earlier this week for my birthday, right? Didn't do any gambling. I can't afford to gamble right now, but we had a room. And I probably spent a good 5-6 hours out by the pool, just lounging, just enjoying the weather. Like, it actually rained on us out there for a little bit, too. Anyway, all of that to say, you know, I have these conversations with people sometimes. I'm like, well, there's the person for your next true crime story. I ran into a man who told me that he is an FBI special agent. And it was one of those things where, like, you know, as they're telling you and talking to you, you're like, there's no way that this person is who he says he is. And then I think back to all the Netflix true crime that I've watched lately, you know, like A Maternal Instinct. That woman was not pregnant and she did not live the life that she told people she lived. And so I go in and have these interactions. I'm like, huh, is this the start to the next great Netflix true crime docu? Am I like on the ground floor? Anyway, all of that to say, A Toxic Love Story has dropped on Netflix and we'll talk about it so much more tomorrow.
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17: Across the country right now, at this very moment, there are probably arguments taking place about who's doing more of the housework, the homework, the shuttling of kids from this activity to that. It's true. By and large, women do more of this than men. But doesn't have to be that way. And if you and your spouse can level that playing field, it's going to make both of you and your kids happier. Psychologist Yelena Kecmanovic says this might be how you get there. As hard as it might be at first, try to think of your partner like a teammate, not an adversary. Learn how to do some of the chores your partner does to get a better understanding of how much effort something takes. And finally, take the time to acknowledge what the other person is doing. And every now and then, even express your appreciation. That'll go a long way. I'm Dr. Sanjay Gupta, helping you live a better life.
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19: What are the chances you are listening to this while drinking a nice hot cup of coffee? If so, don't let me stop you. For years, we've been reporting on the health benefits of coffee, and that's not going to stop today. A new study, this one out of Harvard School of Public Health, found that coffee and tea could help lower your risk of developing dementia. People who enjoyed 1 to 3 caffeinated cups a day saw the biggest impact. In addition to the caffeine, coffee contains hundreds of bioactive compounds that can influence inflammation, glucose metabolism, vascular function, and oxidative stress. It's also possible coffee drinkers might be doing other things that keep them healthy. Eating a more balanced diet, getting plenty of exercise, sleep, not smoking, or drinking too much alcohol. And finally, staying socially active. I'm Dr. Sanjay Gupta, helping you live a better life.
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Just a reminder that tomorrow somebody's going to be winning that 18-inch Lariat-style necklace from Chick-fil-A Jewelers, sponsors of our 95 Days of Summer. 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I could

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10: We've all been there, in a boring meeting, a long lecture, struggling to stay awake. 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Of course, you could also make a point to engage in the meeting. You're not likely to fall asleep while you're actually talking. I'm Dr. Sanjay Gupta, helping you live a better life.
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14: Back in 2019, I made a documentary for HBO called One Nation Under Stress. And what was true then is still true now. Money and financial problems are consistently ranked as the number one cause of stress in the United States. And a brand new study out of the Mayo Clinic found that worrying about money may age the heart even faster than traditional risk factors. Unlike an acute stressor, such as a short-term work deadline or a brief illness, financial strain is often chronic and ongoing. And because money affects so many aspects of daily life, financial stress can be difficult to escape. Even so, financial stress does not mean you're doomed. Just means you need to double down on the things you know are good for heart health. Diet, exercise, sleep, and of course not smoking. I'm Dr. Sanjay Gupta, helping you live a better life.
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2: If you're here, you're already in, and you're going to be hanging with me, Jade, tonight, while Tyler enjoys a well-earned vacation. We are going to be kicking off this hour on the brightest note possible. I want you to tell me something good. Did you finally land the job? You beat a personal goal. You got the kids ready to go out to have some fun without anybody crying. I don't care how big or small the win is. We're going to celebrate it together. Call me right now, 855-NIGHT-JT. Because new sounds even better when we share it. Let's go.

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0: It's time for a vibe check, baby.
1: Hey, Jade. It's Heather in Athens.
0: Hey, Heather in Athens.
1: Hey, girl. I called a couple of weeks ago and told you I was going to go skydiving.
0: Oh, my God. It happened.
1: Girl did. It happened.
0: OMG. So a couple weeks ago, Heather calls me and she's like, I'm going to go skydiving for my 50th birthday. I'm going to bring some people from church, from my gym. How did it go?
1: It was amazing. There was five of us. I did a little video. I sent you an Instagram saying,
0: yes, slide into my DMs.
1: I'm going to send you my pictures. I'm also on Lexapro, so take that with a grain of salt. Like, apparently there's no fear on Lexapro.
0: I love it.
1: I cannot wait to go again. It was everything I needed it to be. 4 out of 5 want to do it again. My daughter wants to do 25 tandems so she can be a solo jumper.
0: Incredible.
1: It was very surreal. It was so peaceful, except for my screaming, but it was peaceful otherwise. I mean, I had my eyes closed at first, and in that same moment, I said, I paid too much for this. Open your eyes. And I opened my eyes up real quick, and it was just like,
0: Craig,
1: I'm doing this.
0: When are you going back? Oh my God, round 2 already?
1: It's a little expensive.
0: Okay.
1: But as soon as I have that money.
0: This is freaking awesome.
1: It is. My actual birthday is Wednesday, and so if I get that money, it's going straight to,
0: to the fun.
1: Skydiving.
0: Yes! Oh my God, I appreciate you times a million for calling back to give us the update on how everything went. You freaking did it, girl. I'm inspired to do it myself.
1: Perfect, Jade. Thank you. Stay blessed.
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0: It's Nightly with Jaden Tyler and chat. Getting back out into the dating scene after becoming a widow is obviously a huge deal. Kayla, you've got to let us into your psyche for a moment. What's going on?
1: Oh my God, Jade. I've been a widow for almost 4 years and I'm about to have my first date.
0: Are you feeling reserved? Are you feeling a little flirty and open?
1: A little flirty, but just casual. Hang out, have some drinks, have a little food, and just see where it goes from there. I can't believe I'm on the radio telling all this.
0: Girl, do you know how much hope you're giving to people that are in the same situation as you? It's your time. You've mourned, you've grieved, and it's okay to get back out there, be seen, and feel loved and appreciated.
1: Love you, Jay.

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0: It's Nightly with Jade and Tyler. And Chad, I love a first-time caller. 855-9JT. I'm Jade from Nightly with Jade and Tyler. Eden, tell me the highlight of your day.
1: I just found out my terrible boss is leaving. Yay!
0: Eden.
1: I had to look sad when they told us. And it was very hard. Inside, I was jumping for joy.
0: I am crying.
1: I'm so happy. Like, today has been a great day.

0: One more day to the weekend. We need a little something to help get us through. I'm Jade from Nightly with Jade and Tyler, who's joining us on the hotline at 855-NIGHT-JT right now.
1: What are you doing, Mommy?
2: This is Scarlett and Caroline.
0: Scarlett and Caroline, hey!
1: Hi!
0: What are you guys up to?
1: It's our birthday.
0: What? It's both of your birthdays?
1: Yes.
2: They're twins.
0: Hi, beautiful twins. Happy birthday.
1: Thank you.
0: How old are you girls today?
1: 11.
0: 11. Ooh, it's a lucky birthday. 11, 11. What are you girls doing to celebrate?
2: We're going to go out to eat then, and we're shopping.
0: And shopping, and a little shopping?
2: Yeah, we just did a little shopping.
0: I want you to make the biggest, hardest wish with your eyes closed so tight tonight when you get that dessert at dinner, okay?
1: Okay.
0: Scarlett and Caroline, I'm wishing you the happiest 11th birthday from the whole team here at Nightly with Jade and Tyler.
1: Thank you.
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24: Even for people who fall asleep easily, staying asleep can be difficult. You wake up, your mind starts to race, you can't turn those thoughts off. Sleep experts say there are a few things you can try. Cognitive shuffling. That's when you choose a random, impersonal, non-emotional word. Then for each letter of that word, think of as many words that begin with each letter as you can before moving on to the next one. It distracts your brain from stress. It also mimics the fragmented thought patterns that usually occur as you drift off to sleep. Sensory grounding is something else. That's when you work through things you can hear, feel, see, smell, or taste. That helps you to be in the moment instead of dwelling on the past or the future. Or just do a mental walkthrough of a place you know well. Familiar but neutral imagery that can calm the brain. I'm Dr. Sanjay Gupta, helping you live a better life.

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3: Fresh hour, fresh energy. If you've been hanging with me tonight, thank you so much for listening. And if you're just getting here, well, welcome in. I'm Jade from Nightly with Jade and Tyler, and we are about to crank the emotion all the way up. Olivia Rodrigo is next with a song that reminds us sometimes you've got to feel everything before you can let it go. If you've ever compared zodiac signs with your crush or even turned to ChatGPT to look into the future, this one's going to hit. Let's turn it up and keep this night rolling.

And this town's lost its faith. Our colors will fade eventually. 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Oh my, my, oh my, my love, I take one look at you, you're taking me out.

0: 855-NIGHT-JT. I'm Jade from Nightly with Jade and Tyler, who's joining us on the hotline.
1: Hi, Jade. This is Kathy.
0: Kathy, tell me something good. What's going on?
1: Well, I wanted to say my mom passed last Tuesday, but I had her for 93 years. That's much longer than a whole lot of other people, and I'm thankful for that. She was a great mom. She was a school teacher. She was a motivator. I've got beautiful shoulders that I have stood on for the past 69 years, and it's been wonderful. I've loved and cherished every minute being with my mom. She's my best friend.
0: Absolutely.
1: I'm going to miss her, of course, but I've kept my mom much longer than many, and I'm very sorry for those that could not enjoy theirs as long as I have, but it's been beautiful.
0: Kathy, I can only pray to be as blessed as you.
1: Yeah, I love her to death.
0: What a gift. Thank you so much for sharing that today. I know there's going to be a lot of people touched by your message, and hopefully making an outgoing call to mom tonight as a reminder to hold her tight.
1: Thank you.
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Some songs don't knock politely. They kick open a door on a feeling you've been trying to ignore. It's Nightly with Jaden Tyler, and Gracie Abrams has a way of putting those quiet, complicated emotions into words you didn't even know you needed. If you've ever reached your limit and realized something has to change, this one is going to hit home. This is Hit the Wall from Gracie Abrams.

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chat. It's Nightly with Jade and Tyler. And Hillary Duff has said that her new song, Mature, is a conversation between the woman she is today and the younger version of herself who got caught up in an age gap relationship and mistook "You're so mature for your age" as a compliment. Now looking back, she realized that that was a major red flag, especially when it's used by someone so much older pursuing someone so much younger. Now, she's not exactly calling out the ex. They're kind of vague in this storytelling because it's about growth, not about gossip.

0: It's Nightly with Jaden Tyler, and I've got some friends in the studio right now. When we're talking about birthday dinners, large group dinners, are you team split the bill or hell no, I'm paying for what I got?
1: Pay for what I got. Let's say someone at the end of the table got an appetizer that I never touched. Why am I paying for that? Now, if I touched it, yeah, I'll help split that.
0: I'm with that because I hate when I go out with a group of people and it's like, I didn't get 7 mixed drinks.
1: Exactly.
0: I'm not paying for that. I got water.
2: Ain't no way. I got bills to pay. You ever heard of lice? We got to keep them all.
0: You know, honestly, the culprit is probably the restaurants that don't let you split.
3: I personally just usually pay for what I got, but I've been in a few situations where card roulette was involved. And I've gotten lucky.
0: Sometimes there will be like one designated person at the table that'll be like, send it to me. But if you are that person that puts the card down, there's always those people that you end up chasing in the group chat. And then you feel crazy because it's like, can you send me $33.95? And they just won't send it.
1: I have worked as a server many, many times before and for many years. From the serving perspective, it is so much easier to have it on one check. Now, as a server, if you've done your job right, they should already be on their seats and it's super easy to split it up. But then I gotta go to every single person. This is where you put the tip. This is where you do this. This is where you do, oh, here's a survey that you gotta do.
0: Well, I do wanna know from your experience, do you not feel that you get bigger tips when they're separate?
1: It can really depend, especially on like the demographic of the group. Older, young, men and women, it really depends. A dad and all and his like wife and all their girls. And he was like, you hand the bill to them, they're taking dad out for dinner. But the problem is, parents do not teach their kids how to properly tip.
0: Exactly.
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0: No.
1: A $350 tip, and I got $9.
0: Who are the best tippers?
1: The ones that you kind of get to connect with, or like you bond over something, like a food, or like, especially if you make a recommendation and they're like, oh my gosh, this is amazing. Whether it be like a drink and they're like, oh, this is one of the best drinks I've ever had.
0: Yes.
1: It also helps if it's a holiday, because typically they feel bad. They're like, oh man, I can't believe you're having to work on a holiday. And it's
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1: It sucks. 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
8: 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It appears by its own numbers, the U.S. government seems insolvent. 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
4: Now seems as good a time as any to remind you, you don't always have to take healthy habits to the extreme. Not only are you unlikely to stick with something that's difficult, even if you can keep it up, it's probably going to be to the detriment of something else. And chances are that something else is more important. So if you're on a quest to improve your health, I promise the basics are going to take you much further. I'm talking about diet, try and be as plant-based as possible, exercise, meaning multiple rounds of cardio and strength training, and sleep. For most people, 7 to 9 hours a night. I'd like to think of these things as sort of a three-legged stool, right? If you're not doing any one of them, it's really hard to keep balanced with the others. The key here is you don't have to strive for perfection. Doing anything is going to be better than nothing. I'm Dr. Sanjay Gupta, helping you live a better life.
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1: Turning up the heat this hour. I've got a studio full of guys hanging out with me tonight. And ladies, if you've ever wished you could get inside the male brain when a crush starts turning into real feelings, tonight is your chance to be a fly on the wall. Nothing is off the table, and they're going to be spilling the truth. I have a feeling a few of these answers might surprise you. Stay close. It's Nightly with Jaden Tyler.

0: Tonight, I've got a few of my guy friends hanging out in the studio, and I realize we ask each other questions all the time that the opposite sex never gets to hear the answers to. So, ladies, you can thank me now. Here's your chance. I'm asking them what actually goes through a man's mind when he starts catching real feelings. Now, fellas, to break the ice, I'll tell you that for me, from past experience, when I'm crushing on somebody, first thing I do is find out their zodiac sign, and I'm running it through Google through all the compatibility tests. Put your whole life into ChatGPT. My sister said Microsoft Copilot. I'm like, are you doing this from your work email? Like, I'll be so serious right now.
1: Why are you looking for relationship advice in Microsoft Copilot?
2: Look, that's wild.
3: I've had a few girls where I'm like, hey, mom, what time was I born at? And now I see the memes on Instagram where it's like, when your son texts you what time he was born at, leave that girl. Like, run.
2: Leave
3: like,
2: her that's, alone, buddy.
3: That's my funny. Experiences. That's the truth. Like, if that's, you know, those co-star girls have been crazy.
2: But the sex is so good.
3: If I'm getting into, like, I mean.
2: I'll go back and I'll do it again.
1: It's written in the stars.
0: Literally.
1: Constantly wanting to talk to them. They were the person who I wanted to, like, share stuff with and just talk about stuff with. Sharing music or sharing stuff like that. That's how my girlfriend and I, like, really started to connect with each other was we were in college. And we just like, we would meet each other in the library. Because one of us is like, oh yeah, I'm just in the library studying. It's like, oh cool, I'll come join you.
0: I feel like taste in music and humor are huge ones.
1: Humor a lot of the time is the way you flirt, at least for me.
3: Maybe just getting nervous. That's when I like start overthinking stuff. And I'm like, damn, why am I doing this? If my face starts turning red or I get like nervous and I'm like, what am I doing here?
0: Do you guys overthink, overread text messages over and over before you send them? Or do you go back and like reread the conversations and just giggle to yourself while you're putting your toes in the sheets?
3: Yeah.
0: Yes!
3: Yeah. Emojis definitely are a thing at the beginning of a relationship that are huge. And then over time, it starts to kind of level out.
2: When I catch myself overthinking something that I've already kind of, you start imagining what this person looks like standing next to you or whatever, and then you get caught up in that fantasy. I'm like, now let me snap back into it and just keep it going, you know?
0: Okay, so you guys be fantasizing about the future as well.
2: 100%. I'll love bomb.
0: I'm
2: doing it all.
1: Yeah, I think I read into stuff.
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28: Even for people who fall asleep easily, staying asleep can be difficult. You wake up, your mind starts to race, you can't turn those thoughts off. Sleep experts say there are a few things you can try. Cognitive shuffling. That's when you choose a random, impersonal, non-emotional word. Then for each letter of that word, think of as many words that begin with each letter as you can before moving on to the next one. It distracts your brain from stress. It also mimics the fragmented thought patterns that usually occur as you drift off to sleep. Sensory grounding is something else. That's when you work through things you can hear, feel, see, smell, or taste. That helps you to be in the moment instead of dwelling on the past or the future. Or just do a mental walkthrough of a place you know well. Familiar but neutral imagery that can calm the brain. I'm Dr. Sanjay Gupta, helping you live a better life.

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1: You know, sometimes the hardest person to convince you're enough is yourself. We spend so much time worrying about how other people see us that we forget how much the mirror can shape our confidence. It's Nightly with Jade and Tyler, and Somber is getting incredibly honest with this one, opening up about body image, self-worth, and wanting to let someone in while still learning to accept yourself. 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
1: Sometimes love ends with a goodbye, and sometimes it ends with guilt. When you know someone's heart was all in, that can be the hardest part to carry. If that's where you're at mentally tonight, I've got the soundtrack to match with Ariana Grande.
2: Hey, it's Ariana Grande with your evening vibe, Nightly with Jade and Tyler. And you're hearing my new song here first, Hate That I Made You Love Me.

0: Summer has a different kind of magic, doesn't it? Maybe it's a beach town, a concert, rooftop bar, or a vacation where you lock eyes with someone you'll probably never see again. So tonight, I've got the guys hanging out in the studio on Nightly with Jade and Tyler, and we're talking about summer love, vacation flings, and whether those whirlwind romances are actually worth it, or if they're better left as a great story. Steven, you kick us off.
1: Now, I always had this one particular family friend that I always had a crush on. We got an Airbnb. We got real up close and personal, and it was like a 10-minute dash to get it done and get in and out.
0: What?
1: Yeah, nah. Yeah, it was.
0: Wait a minute. So, okay, you cracked your childhood friend.
1: Yes.
0: Wow. Okay, did it live up to the expectations? Did it get awkward? Did you feel weird after that because you guys have known each other so long? Or was it amazing because you both got older and finer?
1: She broke my heart. I was hurt. I was like, wow, this is nice. Can we do this again? Nah, crickets.
0: Damn. Yep. Cross, what about you? You travel the world a lot. I'll share mine first since you seem a little nervous. I was in Europe for 2 weeks. I met this gorgeous Belgian guy who was working at his uncle's restaurant for the summer in Greece. He saw me and my sister and he was like, y'all come back here at 8 o'clock tonight. I'll take y'all out to have the best night ever. And it was a movie. But we still follow each other on IG. It's just like that knowing.
2: No, I feel you.
0: If I ever go back to Greece, I'll be looking for you.
3: Was the movie Mamma Mia?
0: Were you trying to? Absolutely Mamma Mia.
3: Were you just like hearing there was something in the air that night, Fernando, as you're going through?
0: Absolutely. It was absolutely that. And I promise you, ABBA was playing at one of these clubs. You know what I mean?
2: The IG follows are still there.
1: Yeah.
2: You know, there's a few people in Brazil that I'd probably hit back up again.
0: I love it.
2: There was this one night where me and two buddies, we were going clubbing in Brazil. We were there for 10 days and let's have some fun. So we hop out of the taxi and instantly, I'm fair-skinned, blonde-haired, Brazilian girls noticed me. And we hop out of the taxi and a girl and her friend, Bianca and Luisa, came and pulled me aside, you know? And me and Bianca were hitting it off pretty well. She had a little too much to drink, you know, couldn't handle it. So her friend Louisa ordered her an Uber home. And then I started noticing, hey, Louisa's kind of...
1: She's a situation.
2: Okay.
1: She
2: sent her friend home and then ended up taking me home.
3: Mm.
2: I kind of felt bad for Bianca because I was vibing with her. And so, like, the next day I hit her up and was just checking on her, hoping something would transpire. And she got pissed at me. Her friend told her what happened.
0: Damn.
2: Yeah, I fumbled the second one.
1: You heard it here, guys. A white boy in motion stays in motion.
3: So true, King.
1: Yes, right.
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21: What are the chances you are listening to this while drinking a nice hot cup of coffee? If so, don't let me stop you. For years, we've been reporting on the health benefits of coffee, and that's not going to stop today. A new study, this one out of Harvard School of Public Health, found that coffee and tea could help lower your risk of developing dementia. People who enjoyed 1 to 3 caffeinated cups a day saw the biggest impact. In addition to the caffeine, coffee contains hundreds of bioactive compounds that can influence inflammation, glucose metabolism, vascular function, and oxidative stress. It's also possible coffee drinkers might be doing other things that keep them healthy. Eating a more balanced diet, getting plenty of exercise, sleep, not smoking, or drinking too much alcohol. And finally, staying socially active. I'm Dr. Sanjay Gupta, helping you live a better life.
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Chat, after watching Bruno Mars and Anderson .Paak perform on the Romantic Tour together, I've decided Hollywood is missing an opportunity. I don't even want another concert film. Give me a full-blown heist movie. I want to see Bruno as the smooth-talking casino singer who accidentally gets wrapped up in stealing millions, and Anderson .Paak is the best friend who somehow always makes the situation worse. And every time they're about to get caught, Bruno has to sing and dance their way out of it. The soundtrack would be ridiculous. The one-liners would be elite, and I'd buy a ticket to opening night. Somebody call Hollywood. Silk Sonic has one more job to pull off.

0: What's going on, Night Crew? It's Jade here on Nightly with Jade and Tyler, and I'm opening up the phone lines for you to tell me something good. I want to know the highlight of your week. 855-NIGHT-JT. We've got Lorraine listening in from Dallas. Lorraine, tell me something good.
1: My husband and my kids surprised me last night with a car.
0: What? Oh my gosh, girl, you were living a movie. Did it feel like the commercials?
1: Yes. Oh my gosh, yes. Yeah, he went out and got the Bose too.
0: I love it. I think everybody dreams of that moment.
1: Absolutely. Totally felt like a movie moment.
0: Wow. Did you have any inkling? Like, what was your reaction?
1: No, not at all. And I came home and there it was, sitting in the driveway with all these Bose and my daughter standing out there recording. And it was awesome. It took me a second to realize. Yeah.
0: How freaking cool. Are you riding in it right now?
1: I am, yeah.
0: Listening to Nightly with Jade and Tyler? This is what I'm talking about.
1: Yep.
0: Whew, sis. I know you got a couple passenger princesses side-eyeing their man like, that's my dream. That's my dream date.
1: Oh.
0: Gotta move out the way. Lorraine coming through.
1: Thank you.
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14: 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And do this before you ever look at a screen. Before you race to the coffee machine, drink a big glass of water. 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Research has shown that proper hydration supports cognitive function and energy levels. At the end of the day, you want to create your very own wind-down ritual an hour before bed, whatever that might look like for you. But again, away from screens if you can. 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That really works for me. I'm Dr. Sanjay Gupta, helping you live a better life.
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0: Hey Jay, my name is Van Gel and I'm from Atlanta, Georgia.
1: Van Gel from Atlanta. Tell me something good.
0: It's me and my wife 30th wedding anniversary.
1: Woo! 30th wedding anniversary. How are you feeling? What are the vibes today as you're celebrating this major milestone 30 years later?
0: I don't know how this lady she's been keep up with me. I'm so happy and glad to have her in my life.
1: You're so cute. Okay, so how are you guys celebrating?
0: Well, I am driving to the store to get the present and big bouquet of flowers. And we're going to go from then on. I'm going to be cooking dinner my own for her, for my princess.
1: Congratulations to the both of you. Cheers to the past 30 years. Cheers to the next 30. Have a beautiful dinner.
0: Thank you. Have a great rest of the day.

0: Let's go. Tonight I'm gonna be
1: rockin'. Hit music. 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
3: I feel like I need to put you on game for a second. It's Jade from Nightly with Jade and Tyler. 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If you've got Amazon Prime, you're already paying for this. I had no idea it came with all of that. And if it's your first time hearing it, take advantage of those benefits. Oh.

0: Jade here from Nightly with Jade and Tyler, and this week I'm riding solo until Tyler gets back from a well-deserved vacation, but I'm going to invite you to be my co-host right now at 855-NIGHT-JT. Who's joining us on the hotline?
1: Hey, I'm Ann.
0: Hey, Ann, tell me something good.
1: I'm getting married for the third time to my husband. Vegas the first time a year and a half ago. And many years ago, we did in front of my 86-year-old mother and family and friends. And now we're going to do it with our own personal vows because despite all odds, we're still together.
0: I live for the celebration of love.
1: We've been together for about 9.5 years. And he'd say, marry me. And I'd be like, no, I was married 22 years, no. And then vice versa. And he'd be like, I'm not ready. And then finally, we were ready. And we wanted my dad to walk me down the aisle. But he's 86 with Alzheimer's. And he fell and broke his hip and his femur. And so not only could he not, like, go down in a wheelchair, he was kind of bedridden.
0: Yes.
1: So my brother walked me down the aisle. I had my best girlfriend. He had his best guy friend. And we liked to gamble and blah, blah, blah, blah. And the rest is history.
0: Oh, I just love it. Third time's the charm, you know. And it's Nightly with Jade and Tyler. Thank you so much for phoning in. We'd love to hear from you. Congratulations. And thank you for sharing your love story.
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25: Back in 2019, I made a documentary for HBO called One Nation Under Stress. And what was true then is still true now. Money and financial problems are consistently ranked as the number one cause of stress in the United States. And a brand new study out of the Mayo Clinic found that worrying about money may age the heart even faster than traditional risk factors. Unlike an acute stressor, such as a short-term work deadline or a brief illness, financial strain is often chronic and ongoing. And because money affects so many aspects of daily life, financial stress can be difficult to escape. Even so, financial stress does not mean you're doomed. Just means you need to double down on the things you know are good for heart health. Diet, exercise, sleep, and of course, not smoking. I'm Dr. Sanjay Gupta, helping you live a better life.
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1: Hey, Jane. Heather in Athens.
0: Hey, Heather in Athens.
1: Hey, girl. I called a couple of weeks ago and told you I was going to go skydiving.
0: Oh, my God. It happened.
1: Girl, it happened.
0: OMG. So a couple weeks ago, Heather calls me and she's like, I'm going to go skydiving for my 50th birthday. I'm going to bring some people from church, from my gym. How did it go?
1: It was amazing. There was five of us. I did a little video. I sent you an Instagram saying,
0: yes, slide into my DMs.
1: I'm going to send you my pictures. I'm also on Lexapro, so take that with a grain of salt. Apparently, there's no fear on Lexapro.
0: I love it.
1: I cannot wait to go again. It was everything I needed it to be. 4 out of 5 want to do it again. My daughter wants to do 25 tandems so she can be a solo jumper.
0: Incredible.
1: It was very surreal. It was so peaceful, except for my screaming, but it was peaceful otherwise. I mean, I had my eyes closed at first, and in that same moment, I said, I paid too much for this. Open your eyes. And I opened my eyes up real quick, and it was just like,
0: crying.
1: I'm doing this.
0: When are you going back? Oh my God, round 2 already?
1: It's a little expensive.
0: Okay.
1: But as soon as I have that money.
0: This is freaking awesome.
1: It is. My actual birthday is Wednesday, and so
0: okay.
1: I get that money, it's going straight to
0: the fun.
1: Skydiving.
0: Yes! Oh my God, I appreciate you times a million for calling back to give us the update on how everything went. You freaking did it, girl. I'm inspired to do it myself.
1: Perfect, Jade. Thank you. Stay blessed.
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16: We've all been there, in a boring meeting, a long lecture, struggling to stay awake. 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

0: It's Nightly with Jade and Tyler. And chat, getting back out into the dating scene after becoming a widow is obviously a huge deal. Kayla, you've got to let us into your psyche for a moment. What's going on?
1: Oh my God, Jade. I've been a widow for almost 4 years and I'm about to have my first date.
0: Are you feeling reserved? Are you feeling a little flirty and open?
1: A little flirty, but just casual. Hang out, have some drinks, have a little food, and just see where it goes from there. I can't believe I'm on the radio telling all this.
0: Girl, do you know how much hope you're giving to people that are in the same situation as you? It's your time. You've mourned, you've grieved, and it's okay to get back out there, be seen, and feel loved and appreciated.
1: Love you, Jay.

0: It's Nightly with Jade and Tyler. And Chad, I love a first-time caller. 855-9JT. I'm Jade from Nightly with Jade and Tyler. Eden, tell me the highlight of your day.
1: I just found out my terrible boss is leaving. Yay!
0: Eden.
1: I had to look sad when they told us. And it was very hard. Inside, I was jumping for joy.
0: I am crying!

0: One more day to the weekend. We need a little something to help get us through. I'm Jade from Nightly with Jade and Tyler, who's joining us on the hotline at 855-NIGHT-JT right now.
1: What are you doing, Mommy?
2: This is Scarlett and Caroline.
0: Scarlett and Caroline, hey.
2: Hi.
0: What are you guys up to?
1: It's our birthday.
0: What? It's both of your birthdays?
1: Yes.
2: They're twins.
0: Hi, beautiful twins. Happy birthday.
1: Thank you.
0: How old are you girls today?
1: 11.
0: 11. Ooh, it's a lucky birthday. 11, 11. What are you girls doing to celebrate?
2: We're going to go out to eat then, and we're shopping.
0: And shopping and a little shopping?
2: Mm-hmm. Yeah, we just did a little shopping.
0: I want you to make the biggest, hardest wish with your eyes closed so tight tonight when you get the dessert at dinner, okay?
1: Okay.
0: Scarlett and Caroline, I'm wishing you the happiest 11th birthday from the whole team here at Nightly with Jade and Tyler.
1: Thank you.
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3: 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Aside from the obvious, making sure you're getting enough sleep, there are a couple quick pick-me-ups that experts recommend before you take your seat. If you have time, you might try to squeeze in a quick nap, just a couple minutes even. That can increase your alertness. Or try to pop outside for a quick walk, get your blood and your hormones pumping, splash some cold water on your face, or grab a cup of coffee, obviously. If you're not a caffeine drinker, even just taking small sips of water throughout your meeting could be enough to keep you awake. Of course, you could also make a point to engage in the meeting. You're not likely to fall asleep while you're actually talking. I'm Dr. Sanjay Gupta, helping you live a better life.

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19: What are the chances you are listening to this while drinking a nice hot cup of coffee? If so, don't let me stop you. For years, we've been reporting on the health benefits of coffee, and that's not going to stop today. A new study, this one out of Harvard School of Public Health, found that coffee and tea could help lower your risk of developing dementia. People who enjoyed 1 to 3 caffeinated cups a day saw the biggest impact. In addition to the caffeine, coffee contains hundreds of bioactive compounds that can influence inflammation, glucose metabolism, vascular function, and oxidative stress. It's also possible coffee drinkers might be doing other things that keep them healthy. Eating a more balanced diet, getting plenty of exercise, sleep, not smoking, or drinking too much alcohol. And finally, staying socially active. I'm Dr. Sanjay Gupta, helping you live a better life.
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12: We've all been there. In a boring meeting, a long lecture, struggling to stay awake. No matter how hard you try, you nod off, and that is never a good look. Aside from the obvious, making sure you're getting enough sleep, there are a couple quick pick-me-ups that experts recommend before you take your seat. If you have time, you might try to squeeze in a quick nap, just a couple minutes even. 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Or try to pop outside for a quick walk, get your blood and your hormones pumping, splash some cold water on your face, or grab a cup of coffee, obviously. 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Of course, you could also make a point to engage in the meeting. You're not likely to fall asleep while you're actually talking. I'm Dr. Sanjay Gupta, helping you live a better life.
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19: A better life with Dr. Sanjay Gupta.
20: As a parent, when you send your kid off to school in the morning, you know that they're going to be learning, they're going to be spending time with their friends. But a new study out of UCSF found adolescents are spending an average of 70 minutes of their school day on their phones. Now, some kids will say they need their phones to help with schoolwork, but this study found that they were spending the vast majority of their screen time on TikTok, Instagram, and Snapchat. Not really apps that you're going to be turning to for homework help. Now, the study's lead author said, don't blame kids for using their phones at school. Teach them how to resist them. Focus on what they'd get by putting them aside rather than what you're taking away. Explain how phones could hurt their academic performance, and also remind them of this. Nothing takes the place of real face-to-face friendships. I'm Dr. Sanjay Gupta, helping you live a better life.
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0: 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Now, most people are excited that it's Friday. You are, right, J-Bo?
2: Yeah, I like Fridays.
0: But not everyone likes Friday.
2: Who doesn't like Fridays?

0: you're one of these people who really loves your job, I'm sorry for what day it is.
1: Who was that?
0: That's my friend Damien.
1: Okay, Damien, I hear you.
0: He's getting in his feelings.
1: Yeah, all up in his feelings.
0: He loves his job. I mean, I could sort of relate to that, right? I mean, we love our job.
1: Of course.
0: You never want to go home, J-Bo.
1: No, I like going home, too. I like both.
0: You do?
1: Yeah.
0: Okay, you know, it is nice to take a little break every once in a while. We're so happy that you're here. This is the TJ Show. Welcome to it. J-Bo is here, ready to roll on this Friday. We've got Kenny over there looking good.
2: I'm here, too, and I'm available this weekend, TJ, if you like hanging out with your cool work friends so
0: much. Yeah, no, absolutely. I miss you guys on the weekend.
1: I have plans. I got to wash my hair and clean my house.
0: You do?
1: Yeah.
0: Oh, okay. Well, then Kenny and I will hang out.
1: There you go.
2: Hey, sweet.
0: Kenny's looking extra good today. What did you do different? Is it your shampoo?
2: I don't know. Maybe.
0: You know,
2: maybe I'm having a good hair day.
0: Yeah, good for you. He's got like a nice, he's got an uncle hairdo, right? Kind of combed in that direction.
2: I'm going for like a Conan type thing.
0: Yeah, you're looking good, Kenny.
2: Thank you.
0: Hey, our show is great with J-Bo and Kenny, producer Heather, but don't we all agree it's so much better when that phone lights up?
1: Oh, yeah, I love it.
0: And you call that phone number as you're listening, 877-RADIO-TJ. 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
8: We still have that crash in Lathrop. It's northbound Highway 5 at Lathrop Road. Finally cleared from the left lane, but there it sits in the center divide, leaving northbound traffic backed up towards East Louise Avenue. Southbound's really starting to feel it as well. We have traffic now backed up all the way to East Roth Road. That's traffic. I'm Ron Servi.
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18: 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Strength and conditioning specialist Dana Santis told us, with body weight training, you create progressive overload by changing joint angles, adding instability, or choosing more challenging variations of the same exercise. Two other factors driving progressive overload are time under tension and muscular fatigue. That means the amount of time your muscles are engaged during a movement, the slower the movement, the harder it will be until you reach the point where you can't do another rep with good form. 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Also, remember this, pay attention to your breath. So important. Breathe out when you exert force. I'm Dr. Sanjay Gupta, helping you live a better life.
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0: 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Well, J-Bo.
1: What's up, TJ?
0: I'm glad you can at least admit it.
1: Yeah, I like to be an honest person. I call my own fouls.
0: So you were having dinner with your husband, Archie. One of the sweetest guys that I know.
1: He's a great guy.
0: And he seems to be so in tune with your emotion. He knows every detail of your needs. Actually, sometimes I'm around this guy. I start taking notes. You see me pull my notebook out? I was
1: silly.
0: Like, wow, that was cool.
1: I'm sure you do a great job, too.
0: Kenny, do you see what Archie does?
2: Yeah, man.
0: I mean, you're taking notes, right?
2: Of course.
0: Yeah, this is very important when we see someone like that. And J-Bo was grabbing a bite to eat with him last night. You guys were eating, and you admitted something to him.
1: Yeah.
3: Archie. The other day, I was filling out a form. You know, they always ask for, like, emergency contact. So I put your name, obviously, because you're my spouse, Archie. And then they ask for a phone number. And you don't have your number memorized.
0: You still don't remember Archie's phone number.
1: My phone can do it for me.
0: So when you were filling out the emergency form, you had to reference your contact card.
3: Why are you shaking your head, Matt?
4: That is almost 8 years.
3: Yeah, you trying to shame me?
4: No, I'm just saying.
3: I know, it's bad. I'm getting better, though. Like, I know the area code. 314.
0: Mm-hmm. You do know the area code.
1: That okay. I know.
0: Listen, you're getting there. That's a pretty large percentage. I think it's under 30%, but you're getting there. You'll get the rest by the time you're 60.
1: I hope so.
3: How long did it take you to memorize my number?
4: About a month and a half.
0: A month and a half.
1: I know. When he said that, I was like, oh, that is bad.
0: I mean, that is...
1: That's what made me feel really,
0: impressive.
1: Really bad.
3: A month and a half. That's impressive.
0: Yeah.
3: You must have been in love.
0: Yeah, he's in love. I know. Do you remember your girlfriend's phone number, Kenny?
2: I don't even know her area code.
0: Wow, and that's a year now.
2: We've been together for a year today, and I only remember my mom and my dad's cell phone numbers, and that's because I didn't have a cell phone when they first got their cell phones.
0: Yeah. You know, it's funny. I don't know my friend Lou's cell phone number, but I know his household number from when we were kids.
2: Oh, yeah.
0: And these numbers...
1: And he doesn't have that number anymore,
0: I'm sure some random person would pick it up if I called it, but I know my mom's cell phone number because she's had it since I was a kid.
1: Okay.
0: My dad changed cell phones, so I remember his old number. I don't remember his new number.
1: Oh.
0: And my wife, Jess, I've been with her for over 10 years, and I think it was the seven-year mark.
1: Do you think your wife, Jess, knows your number?
0: I don't know that she does for sure, because anytime it comes up, she goes, is it? I'm like, just be confident. Just know it. Care enough to know it. And I think the reason why is, like, if we were stranded somewhere, which thankfully hasn't happened yet, we need to know how to get in touch with our people.
1: I think about that.
0: Now, the other issue is, if we are stranded and our phone's not working, who's handing over their phone to let us make a call? I've practiced that push. Like, hey, sir, I'm a very honest man. You can hold on to my wrist and punch me if I try to run away. Can I please use your phone? That's what I would do.
1: Even then, I would get a total F. Like, I wouldn't even know. I would call 911 before I call my husband, Archie, because I don't even know my husband's number.
0: Do you remember the number to 911?
1: Yeah, I do.
0: Okay.
1: Yeah, that one I've mastered.
0: This is the TJ Show.
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6: We had a lot of emergency vehicles on scene of this crash in Lathrop. It was northbound Highway 5 at Lathrop Road. Now, it's in the final clearing stages, but what's really feeling it is a southbound direction. Southbound 5 now jamming up just past Roth Road, continuing on out to Lathrop Road. That's traffic. I'm Ron Servi.
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14: I read this interesting story the other day, which was written by a colleague of mine, about why so-called, quote, admin nights are the new book club for busy adults. Now, I learned this is a term coined by journalist Chris Collin, who wrote about this life hack in the Wall Street Journal. An admin night is when people come together for a night, a fun night, while holding one another accountable to an assignment. The ones usually considered back burner tasks, the ones that you've been putting off. The person you choose to do an admin night with matters a lot because that's your accountability partner. That's what one person told us. People love the social aspect because it can bring these boring tasks to light, make them feel more fun, and where you go matters as well. You need to have enough space and hopefully not too many distractions. And again, don't forget to leave some time for fun. I'm Dr. Sanjay Gupta, helping you live a better life.
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0: 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We'll get to this in a few moments. 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

0: All the hits, K-Hop at 95.1. This is the TJ Show, our news. It sounds a little bit different around here. Kenny reads through every story he can find, and then he brings us the most interesting ones. Kenny, what's been happening in the world?
1: A third of all U.S. counties do not have full-time journalists, according to a report from the nonprofit Rebuild Local News and Journalism.
2: Uh-oh.
0: Yeah, well, we're in a weird time in media in general, and yeah. I feel like we're going through these labor pains, and I don't know what media is going to look like on the other side of this time, but it's just, it makes sense, right? There's so many different streams of content, and people are trying to figure out how to make money off of it, and also, a lot of these journalists and the agencies that hire them have lost the public's trust.
2: Yep.
0: So you got to rebuild that trust, too. How do you do that?
1: Right. You know, I studied communications in college and took a lot of journalism classes. I had a really good professor who I thought taught journalism the right way, objectivity, being ethical. And it's just something you don't see today anymore. Mm-hmm. And I can imagine young people not wanting to study that. You know, it doesn't have the same purpose. Like, it used to be a very purposeful occupation to have. Right.
0: Well,
1: and
0: I think
1: it's different now.
0: But in all fairness, there are still some phenomenal journalists who do journalism in that way. But what's unfair to them is that, you know, they get lumped in with everyone else.
1: Right.
0: So then they're like, oh, well, how do I trust that guy? And meanwhile, he's doing a great job. So it's hard. It's hard to discern.
2: Yeah, and there are some journalists that have left big news agencies because they're like, no, I don't want to be paid to sell something. I want to actually be objective and or tell the truth.
0: Yeah, and they've started their own thing.
2: Yes.
1: And of course, that's not as exciting as some of the sensationalized stuff that you get from these other ones. But just to give you a little bit of history, the United States averaged 40 full-time journalists for every 100,000 residents in 2002. That average has now dropped to 8.2 full-time journalists per 100,000 people in 2025.
2: That is a huge drop.
0: Oof.
2: Wows us.
0: Well, yeah. Thankfully, we have Kenny.
1: They're saying thousands of rural, urban, and suburban communities are being left without the basic reporting they need to stay informed, connected, and civically engaged.
2: Mm.
0: Kenny, what else do you have?
1: Did you know pets can get sunburn?
2: Aw, poor babies.
0: I didn't know that, but I guess if you think about it for a sec, sure. If it's not in their furry area, right?
1: Yeah, it's especially important for pets with light-colored hair, pale or pink skin, or those with fine or thin coats. In order to deal with this, you should limit the amount of time your pets spend in the sun. They do make sunscreen for pets, but you want to make sure that it's a pet-safe sunscreen.
0: Imagine having to put that on over the fur.
2: Yeah, I'm not doing that.
1: And then for some pets, they make suitable protective clothing and coverings, like UV eye protection. And like shirts that they could wear as well.
2: Okay.
1: And then just another pet news real quick. A new study found that having a cat or dog may be a protective factor over cognitive abilities as you age, helping to slow down mental decline.
0: Oh,
1: so
0: good.
1: New research
2: but
1: says,
2: decrease the amount of money you have in your bank.
1: It's good to have a pet. It's good for your brain, although having a fish or a bird doesn't impact cognitive abilities, according to the study.
0: Well, so I could see
1: cats and dogs.
0: You're constantly annoyed, frustrated, having to tell your dog what to do, tell him not to do that. Your brain's constantly working.
2: It is.
0: Kenny, thanks for keeping us somewhat informed.
1: That's what's happening.
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5: Well, it had been a northbound crash on Highway 5 in Lathrop that was really causing the early morning problems, but now there's a southbound crash. This is out here on the left-hand lane just before you get to Lathrop Road. Southbound 5 traffic now backed up to Matthews Road in French Camp. That's traffic. I'm Ron Servey.
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6: Now seems as good a time as any to remind you, you don't always have to take healthy habits to the extreme. Not only are you unlikely to stick with something that's difficult, even if you can keep it up, it's probably going to be to the detriment of something else. And chances are that something else is more important. So if you're on a quest to improve your health, I promise the basics are going to take you much further. I'm talking about diet, try and be as plant-based as possible, exercise, meaning multiple rounds of cardio and strength training, and sleep. For most people, 7 to 9 hours a night. I'd like to think of these things as sort of a three-legged stool, right? If you're not doing any one of them, it's really hard to keep balanced with the others. The key here is you don't have to strive for perfection. Doing anything is going to be better than nothing. I'm Dr. Sanjay Gupta, helping you live a better life.
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0: 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This is the TJ Show. Welcome to it on K-Hop at 95.1. This is the TJ Show. I want to say hi to Tony in Mobile, Alabama. Is that you, Tony?
1: It is.
0: Hey, tell me the most exciting thing happening in your life right now.
1: My job. My job is awesome.
0: What kind of job you have? We need a list of more awesome jobs because we have to work way too many hours to have a job that we don't enjoy.
1: I do police work. I'm a police officer.
0: You're kidding me. That's great. You know, I love our police.
1: Thank you.
0: Tony, what is the coolest thing that you've seen on the force? Like one of the most uplifting, encouraging moments in your time out there?
1: Just getting to help people because, you know, everybody needs that one person that they can just rely on from time to time. And you can be that person and you don't even know it.
0: Tell me one of those stories, because I know that that's happening all the time, and you guys are not generally the people who are bragging about what you did for this community or that community. I want to hear about it right here.
1: Yeah, just moments every day where I get to interact with kids, you know, just taking small time out of your day wherever you can just talk to the youth, and that's really the best thing about the job, because you get to shape the future of our community.
0: Yeah. Tony, I remember vividly, and I used to really enjoy it. We used to have these classes where I went to school called DARE classes.
2: Yes.
0: And the local police officers would come in and they would tell us about why we shouldn't be doing drugs. And they had these really great examples of what was happening to people and the recovery they had to go through and how we just didn't even want to get started with that. And that always stuck with me. And I was always so fascinated about the fact that they were holding handcuffs and they were all armed and everything. And I have some family members who serve on the police force. And so we really appreciate the work you're doing. It's very important.
1: Hey, I really appreciate it. Thank you so much.
0: Yeah, you got a dog, an attack dog?
1: I do not. I do not have an attack dog.
0: Do you want one?
1: Not that cool. No, all right. I think I'll leave that to the professionals.
0: Yeah. No, but I mean, that's a pretty cool part of, like, being a cop, to have like but that's only a certain kind of police officer, right? Like you got to go through all that training and know how to use it.
1: Yeah, those are canines. I'm looking more into the motorcycle scene, so.
0: Oh, nice.
2: Oh, cool.
0: Well, you're a motorcycle cop?
1: No, I'm looking into it. I really would like to get into it.
0: Oh, man, can you be a motorcycle cop and have like one of those little tiny things that goes on the side of the motorcycle and you put an attack dog in there?
2: I was thinking the same thing, TJ, yeah.
1: Oh, yeah, the sidecar. Yeah.
0: That would be awesome. Tony,
1: that would be pretty cool.
0: I can consult the department anytime. I'm all about animals and humans working together to like come together for this Disney movie type thing. So we'll work on this. But Tony, thank you for turning on our show. I know you've got a lot of things to listen to. And one of the greatest compliments is when people who drive around in cars a lot, like my dad is a contractor, and he grew up and continues to listen to the radio on the job every day. And I know police officers are the same way. So thank you for choosing our show.
1: Absolutely. And I appreciate y'all doing what y'all do.
0: Thank you, Tony.
2: Thank you, Tony.
0: You call us anytime. You're a friend of the show.
1: Yeah, y'all be good.
0: All Take right. Care. You too.
3: Hey.
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0: It's the TJ Show, and it seems like there is something that people will never forget from their high school days. And I dig into it out on the street. 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

0: 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This is the TJ Show. J-Bo, I was out on the street and I was tapping some random strangers on the shoulder, asking them some questions.
1: All right.
0: And one of the questions I asked was, do they have a memory from their childhood when they were back in school? And they can think of something that someone did for them that was so nice and it sticks with them today.
2: Oh, okay. David Keeney. He one time drew a colored pencil portrait of me on the back of an envelope and mailed it to me. And it was beautiful, and I have it hanging in my home still to this day.
0: So as a little kid, and now you still have that?
2: Of course. It was beautiful. And he was in many ways one of the most creative people I ever met.
0: But interesting that you remember that so vividly.
2: Well, he was, an exceptionally creative, kind person.
0: And that's so cool. She's still got it hanging up in her house today. Do you have any memory from when you were a kid, you were in school, where a kid did something so exceptionally nice for you?
3: Yeah. Yes, I do.
0: What was it? Right away, he remembers.
3: It involved bullying. I guess I was probably in about second or third grade, and I had just gotten glasses. You know, I was being teased about the glasses, and I had a friend. He told the other kids to stop, and he accepted me for my myopic self.
0: What was the kid's name?
3: You're taking back. Hold on. His name was Peter.
0: There you go.
3: I remember that one. Yeah, well, you know, it's kind of like, what do you call it? Your Stand By Me friends, right?
0: Aww. Yep.
3: You only have those relationships once in your life.
0: Yeah.
3: So that was a good group of kids I was with.
0: Isn't that so special? Here, Peter did a very simple thing. Just defended a guy who had glasses, and it stuck with him as a grown man.
1: Yeah.
0: He still remembers that.
1: That was his Peter Parker.
0: Seriously, it means that much. Do you have any memories of your school days where someone did something so exceptionally nice for you that it still sticks with you to this day?
4: In high school, maybe sophomore year, actually, there was a bad part that some kids stole something from me, but my friends got together, my good friends, and basically forced them, my friends who were bigger and tougher than me, to give my money back.
0: But isn't that amazing that all these years later, I know you're a young man still, but all these years later, that still stands out. And it's like one of the first things you think of, people coming together is like so deeply ingrained in your heart.
4: Sure. I mean, that's what it's all about, right? People helping each other.
0: I mean, it's just a reminder when we have an opportunity to defend someone or help someone or even just do something kind, like a little colored pencil picture.
1: Yeah.
0: You know, it really impacts people, and it seems so small at the time. These people were all probably in their 40s or 50s.
1: Okay.
0: And look at that.
1: Yeah,
0: maybe
1: and it
0: even
1: stays with them.
0: Yeah, the last guy may have been in his 60s. It's with him. It's a part of who he

0: is.
1: That's right.
0: And we actually have the power to do that for people, which is amazing. You know, with me, the one that stood out to me was I had almost no confidence when I was a little boy. And I'll never forget my friends and I, we pulled up to this Dunkin' Donuts. And a girl that I went to school with, who I really liked, was drinking a mochaccino.
1: Okay.
0: And I said, oh, what are you drinking there? She goes, a mochaccino. Have you ever had one? And I said, no. And she goes, do you want a sip of mine? And I almost went dizzy and passed out. She passed over her drink and I actually took a sip and I gave it back to her. She acted like it was totally normal.
1: Yeah, you guys kind of sort of kissed.
0: Well, that was my theory.
1: Yeah, for sure.
0: Totally.
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2: Every time the sun goes down, I let you take control.
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13: Well, the real problem this morning has been trying to get through Lathrop, which started off with a northbound crash out at Lathrop Road. Now there's a southbound crash. Before you get to Lathrop Road, the left lane is blocked. A lot of emergency crews are on scene. Now southbound 5 backed up to French Camp Road. That's traffic. I'm Ron Servi.
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23: As a parent, when you send your kid off to school in the morning, you know that they're going to be learning, they're going to be spending time with their friends. But a new study out of UCSF found adolescents are spending an average of 70 minutes of their school day on their phones. Now, some kids will say they need their phones to help with schoolwork, but this study found that they were spending the vast majority of their screen time on TikTok, Instagram, and Snapchat. Not really apps that you're going to be turning to for homework help. Now, the study's lead author said, don't blame kids for using their phones at school. Teach them how to resist them. Focus on what they'd get by putting them aside rather than what you're taking away. Explain how phones could hurt their academic performance, and also remind them of this. Nothing takes the place of real face-to-face friendships. I'm Dr. Sanjay Gupta, helping you live a better life.
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0: It's K-Hop at 95.1. This is the TJ Show. I couldn't believe what I was seeing with my own eyes, but I saw it and it was happening. I looked to the corner of my living room and it was like maybe a scene out of Stranger Things, you know, where like kids get together to try to solve a problem on their own.
1: All right.
0: It was my middle daughter, Willa, and my youngest daughter, Noah. Noah was wearing oven mitts, and they were both trying to get something out of my dog Frankie's mouth. And they're doing this all on their own. And I'm in the back corner. I go, hey, what are you guys doing? What are you doing over there? And they stopped and looked at me, and they're like, what? And they look at me with the oven mitts on and everything. Well, I come to find out that Frankie apparently got a paper towel, and they took it upon themselves to try to rescue her from swallowing it. And I was like, guys, you got to let me know when Aww. Something like that happens. And also, why are you wearing oven mitts? So I did an interview, and here's what happened. First-hand account.
2: Noah and Willa, come here. I just walked into the living room, and Noah was wearing oven mitts.
3: Wanky.
0: By the way, they call her Wanky. They say little wank wank. It's Frankie.
3: Frankie was eating a paper towel, and we were trying to get it out of her mouth.
2: And so why was Noah wearing oven mitts?
3: So Frankie couldn't hurt her hands.
4: Yeah, because Frankie could bite me.
0: Can you imagine this? They did this all on their own.
1: They thought through this.
0: I know. They need to tell their parents.
2: So next time something like that happens, can you let Mama and Dada know and we'll be the ones to do it?
3: Well, you guys were arguing.
2: Arguing?
3: Yeah.
2: About what?
3: I don't know.
0: So I'm in the kitchen.
1: I don't know. I was busy taking the paper towel out of my dog's mouth. How am I supposed to know?
0: Yeah, they just bypassed Mama and Dad having a hearty conversation in the kitchen.
1: Argument.
2: Well, we were just working out something we disagreed on, and then we came to an agreement. But that doesn't mean you get oven mitts and try to pull a paper towel out of Frankie's mouth. We'll do that, okay?
3: You were too busy arguing with Mama. You didn't have time to rescue Frankie.
0: Do you hear the attitude? It's just dripping off of them.
2: I did have time.
3: Unless you're arguing with Mama.
2: No, I'm not. I was not arguing with Mama.
0: This is my life,
1: oh,
0: J-Bo.
1: Oh, my goodness. She sounds like you, man. She's quick.
2: Married couples who love each other work things out.
3: I remember Owl's here.
0: Now, this is the other one. The little one, Noah, says, I'm out of here.
2: What?
3: I'm out of here.
2: You're out of here? What do you mean you're out of here? Why?
3: I'm bored.
1: Okay. This conversation has nothing to do with me, is what she just said. She's like, I'm out.
0: Can
1: That's
0: you
1: funny.
0: Imagine that my life would turn into this? I'm battling
1: I'm
0: little children.
1: Bored.
0: They're fixing the world's problems, their world's problems.
1: And
0: Frankie,
1: you were fixing your world's problem with your wife.
0: Right. Yeah. There's just lots of problems going on here. Why is Frankie eating a paper towel? I don't know. With oven mitts of all things. Like, that's going to stop a German Shepherd. Do you see those things those police people wear when a German Shepherd? Yeah.
5: Did you get the paper towel out of Frankie's mouth?
0: We did, yes.
1: Okay, she's good. That's very important.
0: For a very smart dog, she's kind of stupid. Okay?
1: Yes.
0: This is the TJ Show.
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7: Well, several crashes this morning at Lathrop Road, some northbound, some southbound Highway 5, and finally they've all been cleared and traffic is starting to dissipate out there. But if you're heading into Tracy, you're going to find westbound 205 still pretty slow out here, beginning before Mountain House Parkway. That's traffic. I'm Ron Servi.
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21: As a parent, when you send your kid off to school in the morning, you know that they're going to be learning, they're going to be spending time with their friends. But new study out of UCSF found adolescents are spending an average of 70 minutes of their school day on their phones. Now, some kids will say they need their phones to help with schoolwork, but this study found that they were spending the vast majority of their screen time on TikTok, Instagram, and Snapchat. Not really apps that you're going to be turning to for homework help. Now, the study's lead author said, don't blame kids for using their phones at school. Teach them how to resist them. Focus on what they'd get by putting them aside rather than what you're taking away. Explain how phones could hurt their academic performance and also remind them of this. Nothing takes the place of real face-to-face friendships. I'm Dr. Sanjay Gupta, helping you live a better life.

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0: All the hits, KHOP at 95.1. This is the TJ Show, our news. It sounds a little bit different around here. Kenny reads through every story he can find, and then he brings us the most interesting ones. Kenny, what's been happening in the world?
1: People magazine did a profile on Jane Leibowitz. She's known as Princess Etch and does amazing artwork with an Etch-a-Sketch.
0: Does she make any money off of this?
1: She makes a full-time living.
0: Really?
2: Wow. I'm impressed by that.
3: Etch-a-Sketch art. Those are hard. You ever play with one? I try to write my name in it. No go.
2: No.
3: Can't do it.
2: I can do a house, but I mean, like,
0: that's impressive.
2: The framing, you know what I'm saying? Like, a little box, a triangle on top. That's about it.
0: Well, that's a lot, though.
2: That's
0: hard. Have you thought about maybe doing some Etch-a-Sketch
2: art? No, that's not my calling.
0: I would love to hang an Etch-a-Sketch that's got a house, a J-Bo house.
1: Do you know that famous piece of art called American Gothic? It's the two farmers, the one guy's holding a pitchfork in front of a farmhouse.
0: Uh-huh.
2: Yes.
1: She did a recreation of that. Took her 30 hours.
3: Oof.
0: Wow.
3: Yeah, no, I don't like that.
2: That's impressive.
1: Yeah, it's incredibly amazing what she's able to do. Her work was featured in the movie Spiderhead on Netflix, starring Miles Teller. In the movie, Miles' character is seen making this incredible art with an Etch-a-Sketch. All of that artwork was actually done by Jane. She's 33 years old. She says she owns about 600 Etch-a-Sketches. Again, full-time, her work's been featured in museums, galleries. Her services are often commissioned by corporations for events and workshops. She's done reproductions of family portraits, and they sell for about $1,400 each.
0: Wow.
2: Good for her, man.
1: Yeah.
0: That is interesting.
3: How does she keep people from just shaking it and ruining it?
2: She takes it apart. She takes the mechanisms out.
1: Yeah.
2: Before she starts.
3: Oh, you can, like, do that?
2: Yeah.
3: And it'll just stay forever?
2: She'll take them apart. She takes mechanisms out. She cleans it up, and then she puts them back together again, and then she'll start making her artwork, and it stays forever, yeah.
0: That's nice. Amazing. I wonder if she, like, ever, like, for that first time, dropped it. I was like, oh, man, there's my 30 hours of work.
1: What a waste of time.
2: I feel like she's smart enough to be ahead of that.
0: Yeah,
2: like,
0: that's
2: she was
0: good.
2: Ready about it.
0: Kenny, what else do you have?
1: Well, there's a 17-year-old named Ollie. He's from Cumbria, England. Now, I don't think this will work in the United States, but a big article written about him because he did something pretty smart. He saved himself $1,300 on driving lessons, and he replaced those driving lessons with YouTube tutorials and passed his driving tests on the very first attempt.
0: That's great. Doesn't surprise me. You could find a YouTube tutorial for anything.
2: Yeah, you can.
0: It's incredible. I have a friend who just remodeled a house. And it was like one step at a time. Okay, I got to put a floor in. How do you put a floor in? Mm-hmm. Looked it up on YouTube. Did it. And he did beautiful work.
2: He saved so much money. Do they have to pay for private lessons? Because when I went to school, like, I didn't have to pay for private lessons for driving. Like, I took a class in high school. I did the course stuff there. And then they took me out to the road. I took my test. Passed. I failed the first time. Then I passed. And I got my license. I didn't pay anything.
0: Oh, that's actually great. I've never heard of that. Because I grew up in New Jersey. And we had a company to come to the house.
2: Yeah, I grew up in Florida.
0: Take,
2: I didn't have to do that.
0: That's great.
1: Mm-hmm.
0: Yeah, that's
1: the way
0: it should be.
1: Was for me too, TJ. So this guy, he went to one private lesson, estimated it cost him about $54. And at that point, he was like, you know what? I think I can figure this out on my own. And taught himself with YouTube videos and a driving simulator that he already owned because he's a video gamer.
0: Look at that.
2: Okay.
0: Oh, hey.
2: Good for him
0: for saving that money.
1: Yeah, well done.
0: Kenny, thank you for keeping us somewhat informed.
1: That's what's happening.
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13: Well, we had several problems in Lathrop this morning, but other than that, it's been a pretty light Friday morning commute. Right now, we're looking at lighter than usual traffic through Tracy, although 205 does slow down around Mountain House Parkway, mostly sluggish from there, heading out to 580, then over the Altamont Pass. That's traffic. I'm Ron Servi.
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9: I read this interesting story the other day, which was written by a colleague of mine, about why so-called, quote, admin nights are the new book club for busy adults. Now, I learned this is a term coined by journalist Chris Collin, who wrote about this life hack in the Wall Street Journal. An admin night is when people come together for a night, a fun night, while holding one another accountable to an assignment. The ones usually considered back burner tasks, the ones that you've been putting off. The person you choose to do an admin night with matters a lot because that's your accountability partner. That's what one person told us. People love the social aspect because it can bring these boring tasks to light, make them feel more fun, and where you go matters as well. You need to have enough space and hopefully not too many distractions. And again, don't forget to leave some time for fun. I'm Dr. Sanjay Gupta, helping you live a better life.
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0: 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This is the TJ Show. Man, this is freaky.
1: Yeah, so I saw on my community Facebook page, somebody was reporting that they had middle school kids fighting in front of their house while other kids filmed. So they were, I guess, trying to do some kind of social media stunt.
0: But actual fighting?
1: Yeah, like they were punching each other and hitting each other. They called it a fight club. They said it was like some kind of fight club.
0: That sounds A, terrifying.
2: Yes.
0: Borderline demonic.
2: Mm-hmm.
0: They're picking people's front lawn to have an actual fight, film it, put it on the internet. And then I would imagine if someone comes out and gets involved, they would be on the video.
2: Oh, of course. For sure. That's what the kids want, probably. They want you to come out and say something so they can capture your face.
0: I mean, isn't that dark, though?
1: Yeah, well, one of the people commented on this saying, this happened to me last year. I went out there to tell them to stop, and all they did was yell at me and verbally abuse me.
3: Kids have found out they don't have power.
2: Wow.
3: They have all the power.
2: That is crazy.
1: And then there was
2: it's
1: one.
2: Table
0: and you're not laughing because you think it's funny.
2: No.
0: It's just
2: wild.
0: Like...
2: It's wild.
0: It's wild.
2: Like, it's wild. It's like, what? You go out there to stop something that can be harmful to these kids, to each other, and they're going to turn on you?
0: Mm-mm. Oh, my goodness.
3: If we don't laugh, we're going to cry.
2: Yeah.
3: You know
0: well,
3: what I mean?
0: No, I know. It's
2: I cry a lot.
0: It's almost hard to believe. Remember my mom called me at like 2 a.m, left a message. She had young people outside of her front door.
2: That's what she referred to them as, yeah?
0: Yep. And they were in a box and they were pushing themselves down the street, but they were doing it to like wreak havoc in the neighborhood.
2: Yeah.
0: It is something about this feels very weird.
2: They're recording it for TikTok.
0: Yes, everything is going on the internet. So,
2: and I love TikTok, but not at the expense of other people.
0: Right.
2: Yeah.
0: It's wrong. And also, I would say, not to sound like a dad, but I am a dad, and I think I'm a pretty cool dad. Talk to my kids. Right, don't they say I'm cool to you guys?
2: I've asked your kids.
0: Okay.
3: Ask them
0: sometimes.
3: Yeah.
0: I'm pretty confident they'll think I'm cool.
2: Okay, I'll ask them.
0: You know, there's a better life to live than this. Like, I think if your friends are doing this kind of thing, it's time to move on to a new friend group. I was always so afraid to abandon friend groups. I thought it'd be the end of my life. It's not. There's a lot of cool people out there.
2: Yeah.
0: And there are people who are winning at life.
2: Mm-hmm.
0: Like, those are the people that we want to be around. And I would encourage you to find those people. And also, and again, I know this sounds nerdy, but if you start doing it, you'll see. Get a book. There's a great book. I'll start you off. Proximity Principle. Talks about what do you dream of? How do you get there? Simple. Simple, fast read. If you know how to read, it's the way to go.
2: If you don't want to read, just find some friends who are into some really good things.
0: That's true.
2: Yeah.
0: Right?
3: I'm into video
2: That's the
3: games,
2: first way to start.
3: Indoor video games.
0: Anything other than fighting on someone's front lawn. But since this is happening in your community.
1: Yeah, it hasn't happened in front of my house yet.
0: Okay.
2: Yeah.
0: I want you to be prepared if it does happen. Mm-hmm. In a few moments, we're going to practice Kenny's serious voice, okay? I should have asked you first. Are you down for this?
2: Would you even say anything?
1: No, you know I'm not a fan of confrontation.
2: I know.
0: We're going to have to train him.
1: One of these people said it was 20 kids in front of their house.
0: Okay, pause. In a few moments, Kenny will practice being an adult. You have no choice now. Look at where you are in your house and everything. This is the TJ Show.
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0: the inside, it was black.
1: Okay,
0: and
1: so,
0: I was just like, I never had seen that. And I was just like, wow.
1: You ever wake up in the middle of the night and go, oh!
2: From that nightmare?
0: No. I got it clean, though, but yeah, it was
2: good
0: like,
2: bleach.
0: It was a challenge, yeah.
1: You ever notice... You're cleaning someone's kitchen and you just see something in the corner of the counter and you're just like, wow, these people are just nasty.
0: Yeah, I have seen some nasty stuff and I'm just like, how do people live like that?
1: Yeah, I ask that question because I do that in my own house. Because, you know, I have kids, and they do some of the weirdest stuff with our house. I don't understand it.
2: I've always been curious if cleaners, like, judge the people or the homes. Yeah,
1: that's a great question. Do you judge people's homes?
0: No.
1: Of course.
0: No.
1: Very good political answer.
2: Yeah, it's a nice answer.
1: How often do you see underwear on the ground?
0: Only one time I have. Okay. Usually the clients kind of like straighten up their house or pick up, you know, their stuff that they're laying around. So.
1: Yeah, we had an underwear incident in our home. My dog likes the smell of underwear for some reason. This is Frankie, the puppy, the less mature one. And she brought a pair of my wife's underwear, thank goodness it was hers, right out into the living room and just dropped it. And my wife has such a good sense of humor, she laughed about it, but I was kind of horrified for her. It was unbelievable. I was like, you are like brand new here. Put that underwear back and stop being all weird about sniffing her underwear. She likes it.
0: Right.
1: We have to like put it in a separate place now. It's really weird.
2: Dogs are so weird.
1: I have a weird dog.
0: The dogs are funny.
1: Unbelievable. Well, listen, Arlene, it's been great talking to you. Keep doing the great work you're doing. And thank you for listening to our show. We know you have a lot of options out there in Modesto.
0: I've been listening to this radio station for years, and I enjoy listening to you guys.
1: Oh, that's fantastic.
2: Oh, thank you. Arlene, I have a quick question before we let you go. We have a listener in Modesto named Dan. He calls all the time. He's great. We love when he calls. Do you know Dan?
0: No, I don't.
2: Okay, I was hoping you could tell Dan we said hi, but that's all good.
1: Well, you have a great day, okay?
0: All right, you as well.
1: Stay
2: Take
1: in
2: care.
1: Touch.
0: All right. Thanks,
2: bye-bye. Bye.
0: Bye.
1: This is the TJ Show. 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

0: 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This is the TJ Show. Yeah, I am really disturbed about what we were just talking about. Kenny noticed on his community Facebook page, I thought when you told me this, you were telling me about a news article. I didn't realize it was like literally right in your community.
1: This is down the street.
0: There are groups of like high schoolers.
1: Yeah, they're described as teenagers.
0: Yeah, walking around Kenny's neighborhood. And they're staging fights on people's front lawn. And people are coming out, seeing a group of kids fighting each other, filming it, putting it on the internet. It's very dark.
2: Yeah. It's concerning.
0: First of all, and I encouraged you, if you didn't catch it, listen to our podcast later, the TJ Show, wherever you listen to podcasts. I had other suggestions for you if you're wrapped up in this kind of crowd. But Kenny's like looking out his window, wondering, is this going to happen to you?
1: Coming to my front door. And that's the big debate on this person's posts who put this on the page is like, how do you handle this?
0: Yeah.
1: Some people are going out and telling the kids to stop, and then the kids are just yelling at those adults and making fun of them,
0: shaming them.
1: You know,
2: that's crazy.
1: Do you call the cops? What do you do? Like,
0: it starts in the house, right? Parents have to be the ones that tell you kids, hey, you don't talk to people like that who are older than you.
1: Yeah, I would have been afraid to say something like that to an adult.
0: So, okay, let's say, and I'm not endorsing this kind of behavior at all. I'm doing the exact opposite. But let's say the reality is, you know, this is going on in your community. Hopefully it stops. But if it doesn't and you find yourself with a bunch of kids on your front lawn, you better sound serious.
1: Yeah.
0: What are you planning to say, if anything?
3: Stop that! Stop! Cut that out!
0: Does that sound legitimate to you?
2: Yeah.
3: Where are your parents?
0: Now, see, that sounds a little bit like you're not totally sure what you're saying.
2: I put some oomph behind it.
3: Get off my lawn!
2: Yeah, I want to hear
3: it. Get out of here!
0: Don't say get off my lawn, because that's exactly what they want you to
2: say. Yeah, exactly. You don't have to yell. You just have to sound more like bassy.
3: Hey! Stop that right now!
0: He sounds like Wacky Dan. It's funny.
1: I'm trying. I don't know what to do. I've never done this before.
0: You have to sound serious. Yeah.
4: Well, you have to do, Kenny, turn around. And then turn back around and then yell.
0: I know you have to prepare yourself. Problem is, Kenny probably finds it somewhat funny because you're still kind of like a kid. So you have a hard time being serious. You got to be serious so they get off your lawn because you don't want them to get hurt.
1: Yeah.
0: Give it one more try. And then if you can't do it, I'll have J-Bo.
2: Yeah. Get yourself on the stage.
3: Hey! Hey! Hey! Cut that out! Stop it! Right
0: It sounds like a character.
2: It does.
0: I don't believe it.
1: All right. This isn't me. It's not me to do this kind of thing.
0: He's so nervous.
2: He's sweating right now.
0: Oh, my goodness.
2: It's not even happening for real.
0: I'm going to pull along. I just felt something in my body shift the wrong way.
3: Cut that out.
0: Practice that on the drive to work tomorrow. Okay. But, J-Bo, you corrected someone recently. How would you do it?
2: I haven't mastered it. I'm still working it out.
0: You could do it.
2: Hey, stop that right now. What are you doing? Hey.
0: Oh. Kind of make him feel like they're dumb.
1: Actually, I'm a little scared right now.
0: Yeah, that's good. All right. We all got a little work to do to be a little meaner. But in all seriousness, man, this is not the way to go. It's so heartbreaking to read that story. And if you missed the discussion on it earlier, go check it out. The TJ Show, wherever you listen to podcasts.
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9: Still pretty good news this Friday morning commute with no traffic northbound 99 coming up out of Modesto through Ripon. But we are still fighting a bit of traffic in Tracy, westbound 205 just before Mountain House Parkway. Mostly sluggish onto 580 and continuing that way over the Altamont Pass. That's traffic. I'm Ron Servi.
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25: 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I'm Dr. Sanjay Gupta, helping you live a better life.
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1: I do, too.
0: We got a great phone call yesterday. It was from a guy named Matthew. He was in East Tennessee, and he was referring to a conversation we had last week. It was about vultures and how cool they are.
1: Yeah, I remember.
0: Unexpectedly got on that subject because of that story with the vulture and the nest.
2: Yeah, they found a 650-year-old shoe in a vulture's nest. They believe that the vulture found it in a field and took it back to its nest.
0: They're just the coolest animal. We need them. And this was our conversation with Matthew. He mentioned he has a special talent. Hey, Matthew in East Tennessee, what can we do for you?
3: I'm very good at making noises of mourning doves, peacocks, and crows.
0: Okay.
3: The same
0: I do want you to attempt to do it over the phone. Could you also do it in your memo app and email it to us so we can really get the full flavor?
3: Oh, yeah, definitely.
0: This is the kind of stuff that we prioritize around here. Here we've got Matthew. He knows how to do bird calls with his own mouth. Of course. He emailed us. So grateful now to have this in my possession. One of the many talented people who listens to our show. You ready to hear this?
1: I'm ready.
4: Hello, this is Matthew in East Tennessee, and I'm calling to let TJ and J-Bo and everybody hear some interesting bird noises and impressions. The first one is the easiest one, is the turkey.
0: That's pretty impressive.
1: That's good.
0: They have contests where people do turkey calls, and you can win some money for that.
2: Yeah, or at least a blue ribbon.
4: The next one I like to do that I've been doing recently is the crow. There's different intonations you can do for different noises.
0: That's pretty good.
2: Yeah, really good.
0: And, you know, we've talked about, or at least for me, I'd like to befriend a crow, because apparently you can become friends with them. And that's very exciting.
2: Yeah, they'll bring you presents, like a paperclip they find on the street.
0: I need a paperclip.
2: Yes.
4: Kind of opening your mouth in an O shape, you know, kind of making like a type of noise.
0: Can you try that, Kenny? You're pretty good at animals. Huh? Yeah, it's pretty good. Have you ever thought about becoming a bird caller?
2: I like making noises. I haven't thought about pursuing this professionally, I learned something from Matthew because that kind of gargle sound, I would always do a crow sound like,
0: right.
2: But that gargle amateur sound really takes it to the next
0: now,
2: level.
0: Hit me with the pro version. Yeah. We should get these two guys to talk to each other.
1: That's impressive.
0: For a whole segment.
4: And if you do the same set of caws and you repeat them, such as like, then you slowly will start to get, if not a response, then you will get the attention of these birds.
0: Well, that's kind of cool. Huh. You can get a bird to look at you.
1: Oh.
4: They'll stop what they're doing and look at you.
0: Yeah, that's awesome.
4: I started talking with this peacock.
0: That's a peacock. Good for you.
4: And they would just imitate me back.
0: I would love to communicate with animals.
4: Those are just a few of my favorite animal noises, the ones that actually get a little bit of communication, excluding the turkey. I hope you all liked that.
0: I loved it.
1: That was awesome. That was
0: great. Thank you for doing that. Thank you for prioritizing that in your busy day yesterday. We appreciate you. We love you for listening to our show.
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6: Northbound 99 looking great through Ripon. In fact, both 5 and 99 are at the limit now getting through Stockton. Still fighting it in Tracy, but mostly sluggish out here. Westbound 205 beginning at Mountain House Parkway, continuing on to 580 and over the Altamont Pass. That's traffic. I'm Ron Servi.
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0: It's the TJ Show, and Kenny will be practicing his yelling. How to act like a big, scary adult. There's a reason for this. It's coming up a few moments away on the TJ Show.
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2: Yeah, baby. Woo!

0: All the hits, K-Hop at 95.1. This is the TJ Show, our news. It sounds a little bit different around here. Kenny reads through every story he can find, and then he brings us the most interesting ones. Kenny, what's been happening in the world?
1: TJ, I thought you'd get a kick out of this. So in England, they unearthed a Roman soldiers' coin hoard, and they're comparing it to essentially like the soldiers' monthly paycheck. So this is how Roman soldiers were paid 1900 years ago in coins, silver denarii, and they found one of these coin hoards with 25 coins in it, and they think that represents the soldier's monthly salary.
0: That's awesome. I love treasure finds. Give me the numbers.
1: Well, as far as like if a collector were to sell these coins, what would they get?
0: Yeah.
1: Depending on the condition of the coin and the type of coin it is, it could get anywhere from like $500 to $1,200 or even up to $50,000 if it happens to have like a rare emperor on the coin itself.
0: Per coin?
1: For the 25 in total.
0: Oh. All right. Well, still, I'll take a $50,000 coin find.
2: I'll take it. You're twisting my arm. Sure, I'll take it.
1: And then what they say today, like in today's money, what would 25 silver coins get you in today's? They said that would represent a monthly paycheck of about $2,500.
0: All right, cool.
1: So that's all pretty right. much what soldiers were making per month if they were living today.
0: Kenny, what else do you have?
1: An interesting survey for parents of young children under 11. They say that parents feel like they're failing their kids 156 times per year.
2: Good, they are.
0: Well, not based on the current state of the world, maybe they're onto something.
2: Yeah. Are you failing your child 156 times a year?
0: Probably 150 a month.
2: I doubt that.
0: No,
2: you probably feel you carry a lot of weight. You feel that guilt, but I doubt you're failing your kids that many times a year.
0: No, I am very thankful for my wife, who was around children before I was introduced to the very first child that I was ever around, which is my daughter Charlie. First time I held a baby, it was my daughter Charlie. But I have learned a lot, and I'm very grateful for being in a place and being surrounded in a community by really great parents. That changed the game
2: for me.
0: I mean, what a rescue. I see these moms and dads who have these amazing kids, and I go, what are they doing? You know, how do I do more of that? Mm-hmm. And that has changed our whole family dynamic.
1: Well, it's interesting you bring that up, because that's what the expert's saying is the reason for this stress and this feeling of failure when it comes to parents of young children. They feel like they're doing it alone, and they're hesitant or afraid to ask for help. And experts say community support is key
0: Absolutely.
1: To breaking the cycle of stress and silence.
0: 100%. Mm-hmm. And why would you not want to know what a parent who has, you know, seemingly great kids is doing? What's the only reason? It's because of pride. Because like, oh, I don't want to let someone know. I don't know what to do. Well, how would you know what to do? You've never been a parent before.
2: It's your first rodeo.
0: Yeah.
1: With a little bit of hope to this, despite the 3 times a week or 156 times per year of feeling that you failed your kids, parents are also reporting that they laugh with their children at least 12 times daily. So there's the good and there's the bad.
0: Yeah, no, I'm very grateful for the community that I'm in. And really, it's only because of them and my wife that I know anything about parenting. Mm-hmm. And I have a whole lot more to learn.
1: Sure.
0: And thankfully, there's so much wisdom out there if you seek it. Kenny, thanks for keeping us somewhat informed.
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12: The Friday morning commute is really clearing up nicely. We have no troubles. Northbound 99 heading through Rippin' up into Manteca. 5 and 99 just floating through Stockton, and even in Tracy, no delays along 205 heading for 580. 580 just a bit sluggish, passing over the Altamont Pass. That's traffic. I'm Ron Servi.
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9: Even for people who fall asleep easily, staying asleep can be difficult. You wake up, your mind starts to race, you can't turn those thoughts off. Sleep experts say there are a few things you can try. Cognitive shuffling. That's when you choose a random, impersonal, non-emotional word. Then for each letter of that word, think of as many words that begin with each letter as you can before moving on to the next one. It distracts your brain from stress. It also mimics the fragmented thought patterns that usually occur as you drift off to sleep. Sensory grounding is something else. That's when you work through things you can hear, feel, see, smell, or taste. That helps you to be in the moment instead of dwelling on the past or the future. Or just do a mental walkthrough of a place you know well. Familiar but neutral imagery that can calm the brain. I'm Dr. Sanjay Gupta, helping you live a better life.
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0: in South Bend, Indiana. Hey, Austin.
1: Hello.
0: Tell me, what is the most exciting part of your life?
1: Meeting new people.
0: Well, this is
2: nice.
0: Convenient.
2: Okay.
0: Hi, nice to meet you, yep. Sir.
1: Nice to meet you, too. And I'm new to the show. I'm not going to lie, I'm new to the show. I just tuned in and thought I'd give you a call.
0: Wait, so you're listening to us for the first time, and then you immediately picked up the call?
1: Yes.
0: Wow.
3: Wow, thank you.
2: No fears. That's awesome.
0: That's pretty unusual. Usually it takes a little while. Mm-hmm. Why are you so unafraid to do something like that?
1: Because, well, I heard about your number, and I just wanted to call and see if your number worked.
0: So your curiosity led you to pick up the phone?
1: Pretty much, yeah.
0: Isn't that so fun about our curiosity? How it leads us to all kinds of fun adventures. Were you planning on being on the radio today when you woke up?
1: No.
0: Right, yeah. But your curiosity got you, and you were like, let's see what happens here. And now look, now we get to talk to you. That's pretty exciting.
1: Yeah.
0: I mean, depending on if you wind up liking the show or not.
1: Well, I like it so far.
0: Okay, that's quick,
2: that's
0: J-Bo.
2: That's really good.
0: Well, listen, you said you like meeting new people, so let me introduce you to some new friends. There's J-Bo right there.
2: What's up?
1: Not much.
2: Who's the most interesting person you've met recently?
1: I gotta say my friend Scott.
2: Oh. What's so interesting about Scott?
1: You never know what he's gonna say.
2: Kinda like Kenny. We got one of those.
0: Yeah, yeah. Okay, meet Kenny. Speaking of Kenny, say hi.
3: Hi, Austin.
1: Hi, Kenny.
2: See? Interesting.
3: Did you know I was gonna do that?
1: No.
0: I'm so sorry for that. That made me a little bit uncomfortable. Have a little bit of secondhand embarrassment. It's like, here, you just met him. Are you doing okay, Austin?
1: Yeah, I'm doing okay.
3: He seems to like unpredictable people.
0: Okay.
2: And we can't forget Heather.
0: No, Heather.
2: Say hi
0: to Austin and quickly rescue.

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13: Well, a bit of a warning that Ace Chain number 5 is now running 30 minutes late, leaving Stockton heading out towards San Jose. If you're driving over the hills, though, I have much better news for you. 205 looking great

0: all the way through Tracy. 580 just sluggish heading over the Altamont Pass. That's traffic. I'm Ron Servi.
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13: Back in 2019, I made a documentary for HBO called One Nation Under Stress. And what was true then is still true now. Money and financial problems are consistently ranked as the number one cause of stress in the United States. And a brand new study out of the Mayo Clinic found that worrying about money may age the heart even faster than traditional risk factors. Unlike an acute stressor, such as a short-term work deadline or a brief illness, financial strain is often chronic and ongoing. And because money affects so many aspects of daily life, financial stress can be difficult to escape. Even so, financial stress does not mean you're doomed. It just means you need to double down on the things you know are good for heart health: diet, exercise, sleep, and of course, not smoking. I'm Dr. Sanjay Gupta, helping you live a better life.
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0: It's K-Hop at 95.1. This is the TJ Show, and if you're new to our show, thank you for listening. Welcome. We had to start this segment. It was for a reason. My wife Jess would leave our house and then turn the radio on to keep my dog Luna company. She thought, oh, she'll hear Dad's voice. Well, my wife would get home, and Luna was passed out on the living room floor, totally bored with our show. And I knew what it was. We were just talking about human-related issues. She doesn't care about that. That's why we introduced Luna's Animal Tales, the biggest stories in animal headlines. Now she sits up, she's waiting by the radio. Other pets like this segment too. So here we go. Here are the stories about animals that are making headlines around the world. There's a service dog named Tommy. He had been with his owner Frank since he was a pup. One morning, Tommy knew his owner was at risk. He started nudging Hank with his nose, then pawing at him, jumping on his body. These types of stories, by the way, have made me paranoid. Every time my dog comes to visit me, I'm like, uh-oh, what's wrong with me? Hank figured the dog needed to go outside a little earlier than normal, but when Hank stood up, he was lightheaded and woozy, starting to sense that something was very wrong. He opened up the door to let the dog outside, but the dog didn't go outside, stayed with him. So Hank decided to check his vital signs with a blood pressure cuff, saw that his pulse was a staggering 171 beats per minute, which is very high. Ooh. Went up driving himself to the hospital.
1: He drove himself to the hospital. This man was like, I don't even know. I would just call 911 at that point.
0: He's a military veteran, doesn't mess around.
1: Makes sense.
0: The diagnosis arrived a few minutes later, and they thought for sure he would have had a massive stroke had he not gotten himself to the hospital.
1: Wow.
0: He was quoted saying, something about the way he woke me up. He hasn't done that before, hasn't done it since. Doctor said, could have been a big disaster. Hank's wife brought the dog to see him, crawled right into the bed, hung out with him on his lap. A beautiful story. Yeah, and it makes me grateful for my dog, even though she annoys me so much at times.
1: They sense things for sure.
0: Yeah, it's pretty cool. There's a group of ducks that for some reason decided to have their babies in a parking lot. They think it's the best place to roost with their ducklings, and some people think it's the cobblestone getting all nice and warm. But they wind up going to the water. So in years past, they've been getting smacked by cars and dying. So a bunch of volunteers came together, started a Facebook group, and now they're helping the ducks cross the road so they can get to the water safely, back and forth. Zero duck fatalities.
1: That's great.
0: And apparently this cute thing is bringing the community together, a bunch of like-minded people celebrating the ducks.
1: Oh, hey, I'm for it.
0: Anything that's bringing people together, I'm all for it. This is the TJ Show, and those are Luna's Animal Tales, the biggest stories and animal headlines. Thank you for turning your radio on today.
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3: Good news coming up out of Modesto, northbound 99, just zipping through, ripping up into Manteca. 5 and 99, both looking good through Stockton. Even in Tracy, the news is good. No delays on 205 heading for 580. 580 just sluggish heading over the Altamont Pass. That's traffic. I'm Ron Servi.
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13: Now seems as good a time as any to remind you, you don't always have to take healthy habits to the extreme. Not only are you unlikely to stick with something that's difficult, even if you can keep it up, it's probably going to be to the detriment of something else. And chances are that something else is more important. So if you're on a quest to improve your health, I promise the basics are going to take you much further. I'm talking about diet, try and be as plant-based as possible, exercise, meaning multiple rounds of cardio and strength training, and sleep. For most people, 7 to 9 hours a night. I like to think of these things as sort of a three-legged stool, right? If you're not doing any one of them, it's really hard to keep balanced with the others. The key here is you don't have to strive for perfection. Doing anything is going to be better than nothing. I'm Dr. Sanjay Gupta, helping you live a better life.
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0: 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I'm the Kid LAROI.
1: 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This is Morgan Wallen.
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Luna's Animal Tales. We'll get to this a few moments away on the TJ Show.

0: 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Hey, Renee, in Florida, what are you doing this weekend?
1: Moving into our new home, or we're trying to. My husband's Jeep just had a little issue yesterday.
2: Sorry to hear that.
0: When you move into a house, do you try your best to carry lightly and put most of the work on the people helping move, like anyone in your family who's willing to pitch in?
1: No. I'm going to move the heavy stuff as well as the light stuff.
0: Oh, yeah? Okay.
1: My house, it's my stuff.
0: You're better than me.
2: I usually carry the pillows. Everybody else can do the rest of the work. I got the pillows!
0: Yeah, you ever get like four pillows at once? It looks like you're doing a lot.
2: You gotta breathe heavy.
0: Yeah.
2: These pillows are heavy, man.
1: Well, I know I try to move everything heavy as well. And every once in a while, I'll tap out. I'm like, I just can't lift this. I just can't do it, you know?
0: Awesome. Well, congratulations on the new home. What is the most exciting part of your new house that you're moving into? What are you looking forward to spending time in the most?
1: Oh, I wasn't even thinking of spending time. I love my closet. It's the size of like a twin, like a child. I love my closet. I could live in there. It's awesome.
0: Now, have you had a big closet before, or is this your first oversized closet?
1: I have. So when I lived in Maine, we had a house that was 3,000 square feet, 5 acres of land, and 2 bedrooms. So I had a lot of room, and that closet was huge, but this one beats that one.
0: Oh, wow.
2: Wow.
0: And have you ever locked yourself in the closet just because something was happening outside the closet that you needed to get away from?
2: Like a panic room?
1: Nope.
0: It's
1: just
0: things got loud in the house and you're like, I'm just going to take a second.
2: Got it.
1: No.
0: Somebody I know did that one time. Anyway.
2: His name is TJ.
0: No. I don't have big closets.
2: You hide in any closet. You don't care the size of it.
1: Yeah.
0: When I was little, Renee, I got lost inside of my grandpa's closet. So I threw a huge tantrum as a child. I was upset that my mom wouldn't let me do something. So I ran away inside of his home, went into the closet, and they couldn't find me for hours. I fell asleep in the middle of a tantrum.
1: Oh.
0: And they found me in a panic. And then after they realized I wasn't gone, I think they felt so bad, they got me what I was tantruming about and came through.
1: Oh.
0: So
2: don't let your kids hear this.
0: It was a total accident. I wasn't planning on it. I wasn't even planning on falling asleep. I was just so wound up.
2: Yeah, you were tired.
0: I passed
2: yourself out.
0: Yeah, I was impressed they found me. It's a pretty good hiding spot.
1: Anyway, that is awesome.
0: You have a great day, Renee. Thank you for listening to our show. Enjoy your weekend.
1: Yes, you too.
3: Bye.
2: Bye. Hey, bye. Love ya.
1: I love you right back. Bye.
2: Bye.
0: Oh, look at that. Yeah, see, Renee called 2 days in a row.
2: I love Renee. She's great.
0: I remember her from yesterday.
2: Yeah.
0: Just like Renee, you can get involved anytime. You're a friend of the show once you call. Look, doesn't Renee sound like a friend?
2: Since we're such good friends, I wonder if Renee will let me stay at her house.
0: You know, we should have asked
2: her. Come over
0: and
2: hang out.
0: Yeah. Maybe the next time, she's got to have a spare room in that big house.
2: I'll stay in the closet.
0: Yeah, stay in the closet. That's right.
2: Yeah, that's fine.
0: Who's in the closet? This lady from the radio.
2: Yeah, Jabo's in the closet.
0: Jabo. It's very nice.
2: With her sneakers.
0: It's pleasant to hang out with her. This is the TJ Show.
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12: Congratulations. Good news coming up out of Modesto. Northbound 99 just zipping through, ripping up into Manteca. 5 and 99 both looking good through Stockton. Even in Tracy, the news is good. No delays on 205 heading for 580. 580 just sluggish heading over the Altamont Pass. That's traffic. I'm Ron Servi.
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18: Back in 2019, I made a documentary for HBO called One Nation Under Stress. And what was true then is still true now. Money and financial problems are consistently ranked as the number one cause of stress in the United States. And a brand new study out of the Mayo Clinic found that worrying about money may age the heart even faster than traditional risk factors. Unlike an acute stressor, such as a short-term work deadline or a brief illness, financial strain is often chronic and ongoing. And because money affects so many aspects of daily life, financial stress can be difficult to escape. Even so, financial stress does not mean you're doomed. Just means you need to double down on the things you know are good for heart health: diet, exercise, sleep, and of course, not smoking. I'm Dr. Sanjay Gupta, helping you live a better life.
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0: 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This is the TJ Show, our news. It sounds a little bit different around here. Kenny reads through every story he can find, and then he brings us the most interesting ones. Kenny, what's been happening in the world?
1: I want to introduce you to Anthony Fredericks. He's a lifelong educator. He's 78 years old and says his brain is as sharp as a whip. He wrote a piece for CNBC.com and is sharing some tips for keeping a strong and healthy brain.
0: All right, I'm willing to hear him.
2: Yeah, I'm down.
3: Is it Coke Zero and cannabis? Because then I'm set.
1: I think it's the opposite. Any of those things, as it turns out.
3: Oh. That'd be great.
0: All right, let's see if it's on the list.
1: Well, his first and fourth tips are very similar. He says he embraces his ignorance, and he also says he diversifies his reading list. So the idea is to know what you don't know and look into those things and try to learn about those things.
0: Mm. So I suppose echo chambers aren't good for us.
1: Nope. Yeah.
0: There are a lot of those going on. Well, actually, that makes sense, because if you're exposed to something new, you have to think about it. And if you're using your brain, you're using that muscle.
2: Yeah.
1: He also says he practices divergent thinking. He says many of us get trapped in an endless cycle of convergent thinking or always looking for the right answers. He says ask yourself divergent questions like what if questions. What if you could relive any day in your life? What would you do? What if you could have one perfect athletic skill or talent? What would it be? He said these questions are not only fun, but they generate a number of responses and paths for exploration.
0: Hmm.
1: Then his other tip is harness the power of awe. He says, according to research at the Greater Good Science Center, experiencing awe can stimulate wonder and curiosity. Some examples like holding a newborn baby or seeing the Grand Canyon for the first time can really improve our well-being and contribute to a more positive attitude. So he says once or twice a month, go to a place you've never been before. It doesn't have to be somewhere very far. It could be a new local park or restaurant. But find something awesome and spend some time observing and record your thoughts.
0: Kenny, what else you have?
1: A story of persistence, and I guess something that I guess truly echoes the old saying, persistence pays off. So Luke and Sarah have been together for 7 years. Mm. Luke has proposed to Sarah 43 times. And on that 43rd time, she finally said yes.
2: Oh, man. Luke broke Sarah down. But also, why did Sarah say no so many times? And why didn't Luke stay? If I was Luke, I would have been like, so many deuces. Questions.
0: Yeah, at 41, I would have left.
2: At 41?
0: Yeah, that would have been the line for me.
2: No.
0: Well, my hope is they have a wonderful marriage.
2: Yeah,
0: and
2: me
0: it's
2: too.
0: A great story to tell. In about 60 years, they're telling their grandkids, yo, why didn't I leave it?
4: Yeah, she was really playing hard to get, let me tell you that much.
0: Yeah. I'm trying to think of how many months it took for me to propose to my wife. And I think it was just over a year. Maybe 18 months. And she said yes the first time. Can you believe that?
3: No.
1: Still can't.
2: Yep. I can't believe that.
3: I don't believe it.
2: I believe it. Because your wife, Jess, is healed. She's a healing woman.
0: Well, Kenny, thanks for keeping us somewhat informed.
1: That's what's happening.

0: feeling me? Let's do something. Let's make a bet.
1: Hey.
2: Come on.
3: Oh my God!
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24: Across the country right now, at this very moment, there are probably arguments taking place about who's doing more of the housework, the homework, the shuttling of kids from this activity to that. It's true. By and large, women do more of this than men. But doesn't have to be that way. And if you and your spouse can level that playing field, it's going to make both of you and your kids happier. Psychologist Yelena Kecmanovic says this might be how you get there. As hard as it might be at first, try to think of your partner like a teammate, not an adversary. Learn how to do some of the chores your partner does to get a better understanding of how much effort something takes. And finally, take the time to acknowledge what the other person is doing. And every now and then, even express your appreciation. That'll go a long way. I'm Dr. Sanjay Gupta, helping you live a better life.
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It's Tori D. So, I got that national keyword for your chance to head to Denver with your plus one to see Tame Impala. How about that? Text the national keyword LOST, L-O-S-T, to 95819. 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Go!

I think my gym crush tried to talk to me again yesterday. 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I think I scare him. 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

0: You could be headed to the Mile High City, Denver, Colorado, with your guest to see Tame Impala. Yes, that's right. K-Hop at 95.1 is hooking you up with the chance to win this trip for two. You get flights, hotel, and tickets taken care of. 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

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Program that into your phone right now so you don't lose it.

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It's down in the IE. I wish I could afford it.

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13: As a parent, when you send your kid off to school in the morning, you know that they're going to be learning, they're going to be spending time with their friends. But a new study out of UCSF found adolescents are spending an average of 70 minutes of their school day on their phones. Now, some kids will say they need their phones to help with schoolwork, but this study found that they were spending the vast majority of their screen time on TikTok, Instagram, and Snapchat, not really apps that you're going to be turning to for homework help. Now, the study's lead author said, "Don't blame kids for using their phones at school. Teach them how to resist them. Focus on what they'd get by putting them aside rather than what you're taking away. Explain how phones could hurt their academic performance, and also remind them of this. Nothing takes the place of real face-to-face friendships." I'm Dr. Sanjay Gupta, helping you live a better life.
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0: you coming in or what?
1: Sabrina Carpenter with House Tour. You know, I still cannot get over how good of an album Man's Best Friend is. It's literally in my top three rotation of albums.

0: Shimmer by Meghan Trainor. You're listening to KHOP at 95.1. It's Tori D hanging out with you. Right now, I'm going to play a little Alex Warren with Ordinary.
1: They say the holy water's watered down, and this town's lost its faith.

0: I don't know where your husband is because I don't even know where mine is. My name is Tori D. I'm chronically single, okay? But I realize it's not even that I want to be in a relationship. I just like having a crush on a man because somebody told me that a crush is merely just a lack of information. And if that's not the truth, I don't know what is, because the second I learn more about a man that I have a crush on, ooh, all of a sudden he is repulsive and it's like he's got three heads.
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That's your chance to win a trip for two to Denver, Colorado to see Tame Impala. 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
19: I read this interesting story the other day, which was written by a colleague of mine, about why so-called, quote, admin nights are the new book club for busy adults. Now, I learned this is a term coined by journalist Chris Collin, who wrote about this life hack in the Wall Street Journal. An admin night is when people come together for a night, a fun night, while holding one another accountable to an assignment. The ones usually considered back burner tasks, the ones that you've been putting off. The person you choose to do an admin night with matters a lot because that's your accountability partner. That's what one person told us. People love the social aspect because it can bring these boring tasks to light, make them feel more fun, and where you go matters as well. You need to have enough space and hopefully not too many distractions. And again, don't forget to leave some time for fun. I'm Dr. Sanjay Gupta, helping you live a better life.
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All the hits, KHOP at 95.1. It's Ian Riley. We are on the cusp of another on-demand weekend here on K-Hop. All weekend long, your chance to win Great America tickets, part of our 95 Days of Summer on KHOP.

All the hits, KHOP 95.1. It's Ian Riley. I can't believe my son has freshman orientation in a week. It's back to school time, friends. Hey, we're going to get you hooked up with a custom logoed K-Hop backpack. 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

0: All the hits, KHOP at 95.1. Hey, how you doing? It's Ian Riley. Are you ready for the weekend? I know I am. Hey, one more qualifier for this 18-inch Lariat-style necklace from Chicorilli Jewelers, sponsors of our 95 days of summer, and a big thank you to them. Right now, I need caller 9, 209-548-0951. I'll get you qualified and four tickets to Six Flags Discovery Kingdom. 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
17: What are the chances you are listening to this while drinking a nice hot cup of coffee? If so, don't let me stop you. For years, we've been reporting on the health benefits of coffee, and that's not going to stop today. A new study, this one out of Harvard School of Public Health, found that coffee and tea could help lower your risk of developing dementia. People who enjoyed 1 to 3 caffeinated cups a day saw the biggest impact. In addition to the caffeine, coffee contains hundreds of bioactive compounds that can influence inflammation, glucose metabolism, vascular function, and oxidative stress. It's also possible coffee drinkers might be doing other things that keep them healthy. Eating a more balanced diet, getting plenty of exercise, sleep, not smoking, or drinking too much alcohol. And finally, staying socially active. I'm Dr. Sanjay Gupta, helping you live a better life.
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0: them get bitter. All the hits, KHOP at 95.1. It's Ian Riley. Hey, in the theaters this weekend, it's pretty much a holdover from last weekend with The Odyssey, which I still have to go see. But are you ready for the new Spider-Man movie coming out next week? Now, there are no spoilers here. This is purely speculation, purely rumors. I know that people get heavily invested in the Marvel Cinematic Universe, the multiverse, X-Men. Marvel's huge. I get it. It's bigger than DC. Do I wish that Superman was bigger? Sure, that's my jam. But we'll go with Marvel. Anyway, the rumors are that Spider-Man Brand New Day is going to be a bridge for the MCU to go back to the X-Men from this. Like, Mark Ruffalo is a part of this. Sadie Sink from Stranger Things is a part of this. And they're saying that this is going to transition back into more of an X-Men lean for the Marvel Cinematic Universe. Also, they're saying that, and again, rumors, this was on 4chan, by the way, they're saying that potentially Spider-Man is a mutant like the X-Men and always had these capabilities in him, but it took the spider bite to unleash the mutant, making Spider-Man more of an X-Men than an Avenger. I don't know how I feel about that, but we'll find out next week. On
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0: 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Yeah. It's Ian Riley and the 330 Survey.
1: With four tickets to Six Flags Hurricane Harbor in Concord, just answer this question right here. 64% of people say that they have brand loyalty to this product. I do not. If it is black and hot, I'm good. But some of you will pay upwards of $8, $9 for this. 209-548-0951. What do you think it is?

All the hits, KHOP at 95.1. It's Ian Riley. Have you watched The Hawk on Netflix yet with Will Ferrell, Fortune Feimster? Oh my gosh, the reviews were terrible, but we sat down and watched it in one sitting. It is really, really, really good. Funny. Probably Will Ferrell's funniest in a while.

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1: Hi, it's Gracie Abrams with my new song, Hit the Wall. 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
0: Gracie Abrams on how the sound and storytelling on her new album differs from her earlier work.
1: I think the sound and the storytelling on this album, as opposed to previous albums, it differs just in that it's a, you know, reflection of this time in my life, which I have never lived before now, you know. I think feels to me like an evolution, but not like an aggressive, you know, left turn. I feel like the process of making this album was a very connected one for me and for my collaborators. So I think that there's maybe a degree of patience to this record that I don't necessarily feel I hear in the same way in my previous ones.

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